like Netflix without the boring bits. And skip. For Ray White Riverland, this is a non-stop 10 in a row.

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0: share on Magic 931. Suck it, Craig. You're not the only one who can do a throwback. Turning back time in your non-stop 10 in a row for Ray Wide Riverland. 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That hasn't changed after all these years. Third Eye Blinds in the next 10 more minutes and an Aussie smash hit. Couldn't even name another Kimbra song. She's here with Goitier, somebody I used to know around the Riverland.
1: Now and then I think of when we were together. Like when you said you felt so happy you could die.

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1: 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This is Australia. More Aussie than wearing your cozy because you ran out of undies. Oh, no, wait, is that just lazy? Either way, Ozmade is the place to hear fair dinkum Aussie music.

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0: And we want to know your cool dog names. We're looking for the coolest dog name in the Riverland for a $50 voucher to spend at Hooked on Pets in Berry.
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0: Riverland's home of the hits, Magic 931, Crowded House, just there. And it's fine if your house is crowded, as long as it's with furniture from Harvey Norman Renmark.
1: Correct. And you can get a Sealy Prostapedic mattress at the moment. 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
0: Ooh, all you have to do is go to the showroom and lie down and you've pretty much already bought it.
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0: 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Cheyenne G from Girard for Steal My Standby, 858-23931. 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

0: Angus is paid for by us. So I guess our accountant will know what you've been up to.
1: Steal my standby.
2: Indy from Loxton has called up.
3: So you are here to steal someone's standby, is that right?
4: Yes.
2: Now, Indy, I do have one qualm. Are you over 21?
4: Yes.
2: You are.
3: Very good.
2: Looking great for your age, Indy, every time I've met you. Now, you want to steal... You want to steal the standby this morning. Who would you want to go and see at the iHeart Music Festival?
4: I'm actually not too sure.
2: Oh, just happy to go and see whoever.
3: Yeah. Well, you could go to Vegas and, you know, $3,000 spending money. What more would you want?
2: Have you ever been overseas, Indy?
4: No.
2: No. Alrighty. Well, you have officially made the standby list. Who would you take with you?
4: Probably my mum, if she can come. Yeah, I think we'll
3: just go
4: together.
3: Love that. You have a valid passport as well?
4: No, not at the moment.
2: Oh, Indy, you better get on that. We'll chuck you on the standby list and see what our promos girl Alice has to say about that. Hopefully she can make an exception for you as long as you get to the Oz Post today.
3: Yeah.
4: Yeah.
2: Indy has made the standby list. It is the final week to get your name on the standby to Las Vegas, the iHeart Music Festival, magic931.com.au to register. Thanks, Indy.
4: Thank you.
1: Magic 931.

haven't been to Harvey Norman Renmark yet, check out their prices on computers, electrical, bedding and furniture at 165 14th Street. For non-stop hits, it's Magic 931.